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5: Skies are clearing up late this evening, an overnight low of 15. Sunshine expected for Saturday and a high of 31. Saturday night, cloudy periods, chance of showers, and a low of 18. Cloudy Sunday,

chance of showers and a high of 33. Monday, cloudy, 70% chance of showers with a high of 23. Tuesday, mix of sun and cloud and a high of 27. Clouds moving back in Wednesday with a chance of showers, a high of 27. Plan your day with the hourly temperature forecast on Low & Body Shop Local Weather on the Steinbach Online app. I'm Candace Dirksen.

0: the dishwasher, but they pointed water pistols at me and demanded that we watch movies. Watching TV kills brain cells, I said. I didn't have TV. It's why I'm so smart. They stared at me wide-eyed. You didn't watch movies, they gasped. What did you do? Played, invented stuff, used my head for more than a hat rack. They reflected on this and said, nah, let's watch movies. I took them downstairs to the dartboard. Let's play pin the dart on your foreheads, I said. No one laughed. They sulked. They thought of movies. So I drew up a chart and cheered them on in the first ever Callaway Invitational Dart Classic. Soon they were smiling and missing the dartboard. The rain lifted and we headed for the backyard. We're bored, they said. Let's watch movies. Tons of them. I said, let's play pickle. They hadn't heard of it. Pickle is easy. Two of you don baseball gloves and stand on blankets 50 feet apart. One yells, pop fly, and throws a tennis ball to the other. The rest try to get from one blanket to the other without being tagged. Three tags, you're out. The kids went crazy. They screamed, panicked, laughed. They sweated like little piggies and had such a blast. They even agreed, this is the best party ever. Better than movies, I asked? Yeah, better than movies. We live in an empty nest now, surrounded by memory marks. I still haven't replaced the pane of glass in that French door, nor filled and painted over the holes around the dartboard. There are plenty of them, I'll tell you. I guess I need small reminders that life zings by, so celebrate what lasts. A reminder that Moses was right. Teach us how short our lives really are, so that we may gain a heart of wisdom. That's Psalm 90, verse 12. I think the best parties are the simplest ones. Parties where laughter is heard and games played, where children are loved and fed, then loved some more. One where golf balls and hockey sticks are taken outside, where they belong, far away from French doors.
1: Because of you, hope is still reaching hearts. Across Canada and beyond, the gospel is meeting people where they are, in living rooms, kitchens, and even hospital beds. To keep sharing the light of Jesus with those searching for hope, we're looking to raise $110,000 by June 30th. And this month, every dollar you give is matched up to $200,000. Give today at laughagain.ca. Laugh Again, truth bringing laughter to life.
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1: Good evening. I'm Afton Berg. Partially cloudy skies tonight. More on the weather coming up right after the news. Park Hill School in Steinbeck is receiving a major boost to its library after being awarded a $40,000 grant from the Indigo Love of Reading Foundation. The funding will help the school add new books and literacy resources for students at all reading levels. Principal Kim Koop says the support will make a big difference for the growing collection.
2: Because we got more than we thought we would get. Yeah. Like, that's a substantial amount of money that will make a huge impact on the books we can have in our library, our literacy program. Mm-hmm. Yeah, it's very, very exciting.
1: The grant is part of the $1.8 million distributed to schools across Canada this year. A new historical plaque will be unveiled in Niverville this Saturday as part of Manitoba Trails Day. The plaque recognizes the Crow Wing

0: Trail, a major trade route that connected Manitoba to Minnesota in the 1800s. Local historian Ernie Braun says the area was a key crossroads for early settlers.
1: So this Mennonite group from there, thousands of them, walk through here with the guidance of Métis cart drivers, end up at the sheds, which were also built by Métis men, and right behind the sheds is the original Crow Wing Trail. So that, again, all the trails meet here, right? Yeah.
0: The unveiling ceremony tomorrow is open to the public. A heat warning has been issued for southeastern Manitoba this weekend, as temperatures climb between 30 and 33 degrees on Saturday and Sunday. Officials are urging people to drink plenty of water, avoid intense outdoor activity, and watch for signs of heat exhaustion. Some residents of Île-de-Chêne are feeling relief over Premier Wapkinou's decision to put the brakes on an AI data center in their neighborhood.
2: We're not going to move ahead with the data center in Île-de-Chêne because there's a big threat to the environment and not much benefit to the economy.
0: Dubbed the Midwestern Project, the data center was being planned for 350 acres of land north of Île-de-Chêne and has been the subject of public criticism in recent months. Manitoba's largest wildlife rehabilitation center is getting a major funding boost as it prepares for a growing number of animal patients. We get more on this story from reporter Judy Peters.
3: The provincial government has announced a $650,000 grant for Wildlife Haven Rehabilitation Center in Île-de-Chêne to upgrade buildings, improve safety, and add new animal enclosures. The funding comes at a critical time. Wildlife Haven says admissions are up 60% from last year and expects even more animals to arrive as Prairie Wildlife Rehabilitation Center winds down its operations after this season. Executive Director Zoe Nakata says staff and volunteers are already feeling the strain, but remain committed to helping injured, sick, and orphaned wildlife across the province. I'm Judy Peters.
0: Whether you're driving, working, or relaxing, the Steinbeck Online app makes it easy to listen live and keep up with the local news that matters most.
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6: Skies are clearing up late this evening, an overnight low of 15. Sunshine expected for Saturday and a high of 31. Saturday night, cloudy periods, chance of showers and a low of 18. Cloudy Sunday, chance of showers and a high of 33. Monday, cloudy, 70% chance of showers with a high of 23. Tuesday, mix of sun and cloud and a high of 27. Clouds moving back in Wednesday with a chance of showers, a high of 27. Plan your day with the hourly temperature forecast on Low and Body Shop Local Weather on the Steinbeck Online app. I'm Candace Dirksen.
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3: Skies are clearing up late this evening, an overnight low of 15. Sunshine expected for Saturday and a high of 31. Saturday night, cloudy periods, chance of showers, and a low of 18. Cloudy Sunday, chance of showers, and a high of 33. Monday, cloudy, 70% chance of showers with a high of 23. Tuesday, mix of sun and cloud and a high of 27. Clouds moving back in Wednesday with a chance of showers, a high of 27. Plan your day with the hourly temperature forecast on Lowen Body Shop local weather on the Steinbach Online app. I'm Candace Dirksen.
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1: Good evening. I'm Afton Berg. Partly cloudy skies tonight. More on the weather coming up right after the news. Park Hill School in Steinbeck is receiving a major boost to its library after being awarded a $40,000 grant from the Indigo Love of Reading Foundation. With more, here's reporter Darcy Wilkinson.
2: The funding will help the school add new books and literacy resources for students at all reading levels. Principal Kim Koop says the support will make a big difference for the growing collection.
3: Because we got more than we thought we would get. Yeah. Like, that's a substantial amount of money that will make a huge impact on the books we can have in our library, our literacy program. Mm-hmm. Yeah, it's very, very exciting.
2: The grant is part of more than $1.8 million distributed to schools across Canada this year. I'm Darcy Wilkinson.
1: Saturday's Manitoba Trails Day celebration in Niverville will highlight the community's unique role in the region's history. With more, here's reporter Addie Lowen.
4: So a new plaque honoring the Crow Wing Trail will be unveiled at the Peace Trail kiosk near Hespler Park, just south of Niverville. Local historian Ernie Bronson

0: As Neverville's story is about connections.
1: This is the history of this place, and it intersects with so many other elements of the life that I have lived and that my people have lived with other peoples in the same area, lives intersecting a bit like the trails are intersecting here.
0: The ceremony features guest speakers, music, and community history, and everyone is invited to attend. I'm Addie Lowen.
2: The Manitoba government is providing $650,000 to support major upgrades at Wildlife Haven Rehabilitation Center in Île-de-Chêne. We get the story from reporter Judy Peters.
3: Premier Wab Kanu says the funding will help modernize the facility, expand capacity, and support long-term wildlife rehabilitation efforts in the province. The announcement comes as Wildlife Haven reports a 60% increase in wildlife admissions compared to the same time last year. The organization also expects additional demand as Prairie Wildlife Rehabilitation Center enters its final operating season. Wildlife Haven currently admits more than 3,000 sick, injured, and orphaned wild animals each year and handles more than 35,000 calls through its wildlife hotline. I'm Judy Peters.
2: A heat warning has been issued for southeastern Manitoba this weekend, as temperatures climb between 30 and 33 degrees on Saturday and Sunday. Officials are urging people to drink plenty of water, avoid intense outdoor activity, and watch for signs of heat exhaustion. With summer heat already arriving in Manitoba, families are being encouraged to take advantage of local splash pads and pools. Steinbeck Family Resource Center's Laura Wheeler says there are many affordable ways to stay cool, both at community facilities and at home.
4: Get things like water balls that are reusable, water balloons in a sense. Put it in the water bucket of water at home. You can reuse them over and over. Or something like just a wet cloth.

0: Sponges at home are nice and soft.
1: Wheeler says hats, shade, sunglasses, and sun protection are also essential during heat waves. A perfect pairing for your day. 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
5: Skies are clearing up late this evening, an overnight low of 15. Sunshine expected for Saturday and a high of 31. Saturday night, cloudy periods, chance of showers and a low of 18. Cloudy Sunday, chance of showers and a high of 33. Monday, cloudy, 70% chance of showers with a high of 23. Tuesday, mix of sun and cloud and a high of 27. Clouds moving back in Wednesday with a chance of showers, a high of 27. Plan your day with the hourly temperature forecast on Low & Body Shop Local Weather on the Steinbeck Online app. I'm Candace Dirksen.
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0: serious collision. RM of St. Anne Deputy Reeve Randy Eros encourages drivers to use safer routes while the province works toward long-planned upgrades to the intersection.
1: There's another option, and there is for many people. You're headed to Steinbach from east of St. Anne. Use the 207 number 12 overpass, and that sets you out on the highway as well without having to cross those two lanes of traffic.
0: The crossing remains a major concern for local municipalities and emergency responders. Park Hill School in Steinbach is receiving a major boost to its library after being awarded a $40,000 grant from the Indigo Love of Reading Foundation. With more, here's reporter Darcy Wilkinson.
2: The funding will help the school add new books and literacy resources for students at all reading levels. Principal Kim Coop says the support will make a big difference for the growing collection.
3: Because we got more than we thought we would get. Yeah. Like, that's a substantial amount of money that will make a huge impact on the books we can have in our library, our literacy program. Mm-hmm. Yeah, it's very, very exciting.
2: The grant is part of more than $1.8 million distributed to schools across Canada this year. I'm Darcy Wilkinson.
0: Manitoba health officials tried a new approach to reach families with questions about measles. A telephone town hall was held this week for residents in the Southern Health Region. Dr. Devinder Singh says it was important to answer questions and concerns residents have about measles and the vaccine.
4: So this was something that the province hadn't done before, or recently at least, and just wanted to add it to the various avenues of trying to get information out to people.
0: Officials say the event drew roughly 1,400 callers, most of them from Southern Health. The Accent Singers are preparing for a major transition this weekend as longtime director Meredith Hutchinson prepares to hand over the leadership after 8 seasons with the Steinbach Choir. With more, here's reporter Afton Berg.
5: Hutchinson says the group has grown significantly since she took over in 2017.
6: That grew. We doubled in size by the next year. And then we were 30 ladies and growing, and we had a really great run as a women's ensemble.
5: The choir's spring concert and leadership handoff takes place Sunday at 3 p.m. at St. Paul's Lutheran Church in Steinbach. I'm Afton Berg.
0: Kick off your day the right way with a nutritious breakfast and our community's top stories. 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
0: We're under a heat warning. Sunshine today and windy. High of 32 and the humidex 36. Today's UV index is 8 or very high. A clear sky tonight and windy, a low of 19. Tomorrow it'll be mainly sunny and windy, a high of 34 and the humidex 39. Showers for Sunday night continuing through Monday with a high of 25, and more rain for Tuesday with a high of 28. Current weather conditions and the 7-day forecast can be found anytime on the Low End Body Shop weather page. 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

0: My Canada by Leona Boyd and friends. Good morning. Thank you for joining me this Saturday. If you're settling in with that first cup of coffee of the day, that is always the best one. Something about the smell of fresh coffee first thing in the morning. I'm Eva Hyde, and today we're going to welcome Back to the Bible Canada's Dr. John Neufeld to the studio. The Bible teacher is returning to Southern Manitoba this weekend for a special speaking event and is extending an invitation for you to join him. We're going to have that conversation just after 7 o'clock. Also today, another edition of the Lawn and Garden Journal with host Carla Hersina. Carla confirmed earlier this week that if you haven't already trimmed your shrubs while they were dormant, that spring window that has now passed, the next opportunity will come once plants enter that dormancy again in the fall. Whether you're wondering about pruning or landscaping, gardening, or keeping your yard looking its very best this summer, Carla will be here to answer all your questions. You can join her beginning at 9:15 this morning for the Lawn and Garden Journal. Well, thank you for spending part of your Saturday morning with us. We'll get back to the music right after this.
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0: Those Are the Truths, featuring Serena Ryder and the song In the Morning. And we are just after 6 o'clock here Saturday morning. And coming up just after 6:30, we'll be introducing a new Made in Manitoba feature with a Brandon singer-songwriter making his debut on the program. And we're going to hear how his songwriting has developed over the last couple of years and how a lot of his ideas started out as quick notes and some scattered thoughts that eventually turned into songs. That conversation is coming up just after 6:30. Your weekend forecast and morning scoreboard highlights are coming up next.
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2: We're under a heat warning. Sunshine today and windy. High of 32 and the humidex 36. Today's UV index is 8 or very high. A clear sky tonight and windy. A low of 19. Tomorrow it'll be mainly sunny and windy. A high of 34 and the humidex 39. Showers for Sunday night continuing through Monday with a high of 25. And more rain for Tuesday with a high of 28. Current weather conditions and the 7-day forecast can be found anytime on the Low and Body Shop weather page. 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
0: So if you're looking for some summer plans, there's a full list of fair dates across Manitoba right now. The Manitoba Association of Agricultural Societies says these events help keep local traditions going, especially around agriculture, with livestock shows, demonstrations, and all of that classic fairground energy. 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If you want to see what's happening near you, you can find the full list at mbagsocieties.ca/fairdates.
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3: In the CFL, the Winnipeg Blue Bombers started the regular season off with an impressive 30-28 victory over Calgary on the road. Sergio Castillo hit a last-second field goal, propelling the blue and gold to victory. In the Canadian Elite Basketball League, the Winnipeg Sea Bears lost to Montreal 97-91. In American Association of Professional Baseball, Sioux City doubled up Winnipeg 10-5. And in Major League Baseball, the Toronto Blue Jays were thumped by Baltimore 13-3. 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
1: Good morning. I'm Judy Peters. With highs above 30 degrees this weekend, we are under a heat warning. A look at your forecast after the news. Motorists are being encouraged to avoid the Highway 12 and PR 210 intersection near St. Anne when possible. That's following the latest serious collision. To tell us more, here's reporter Afton Berg.
2: Arm of St. Anne Deputy Reeve, Randy Eros, encourages drivers to use safer routes while the province works toward long-planned upgrades to the intersection.
3: There's another option, and there is for many people. You're headed to Steinbeck from east of St. Anne. Use the 207 number 12 overpass, and that sets you out on the highway as well, without having to cross those two lanes of traffic.
2: The crossing remains a major concern for local municipalities and emergency responders. I'm Afton Berg.
1: Steinbeck Bible College is preparing to take a major step in its campus expansion, with administration set to move into its new Lowen Boulevard building next week. President Dave Reimer says it's exciting to see the project become reality after years of planning, with a gradual transition expected through the fall semester before full occupancy by Christmas.
4: Just 2 years ago, we were looking at where are we going to be building, and here it's happening. And so we're pretty excited about moving in.

0: the offices, but we're starting.
1: Reimer says seeing the new building take shape has been rewarding. Health officials say Manitoba's first measles telephone town hall appears to have gone well. Here's reporter Darcy Wilkinson with the details.
2: About 1,400 people tuned in to the forum, though Dr. Davinder Singh says they still do not know whether it will make a measurable difference.
3: Does it actually change whose behaviors we really need to change, which is those who are choosing not to immunize their kids? So that will be the real test or the real piece of information that we need to follow.
2: Singh says the town hall was geared towards finding out what people wanted to know and what their questions and concerns were. I'm Darcy Wilkinson.
1: Premier Wab Kanu announced on Thursday that hyperscale AI data centers may not find a warm welcome in Manitoba just yet.
4: I reject the idea that we have to be slaves to surveillance capitalism in order to participate in the modern economy. And so the message to any company out there should be, if you want to have a thoughtful, human-centered approach to technology, come to Manitoba, because that's what we're interested in.
1: The decision brings some closure for residents of Île-de-Chêne, where one such project was being proposed. Be in the know from your first sip of coffee every morning. Download the Steinbeck Online app to stay on top of the local stories that matter and to stream us anywhere.
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1: We're under a heat warning. Sunshine today and windy. High of 32 and the humidex 36. Today's UV index is 8 or very high. A clear sky tonight and windy, a low of 19. Tomorrow it'll be mainly sunny and windy, a high of 34 and the humidex 39. Showers for Sunday night continuing through Monday with a high of 25 and more rain for Tuesday with a high of 28. Current weather conditions and the 7-day forecast can be found anytime on the Low & Body Shop weather page. 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

And more rain for Tuesday with a high of 28. Current weather conditions and the 7-day forecast can be found anytime on the Lowen Body Shop weather page. 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

Blessing the old man. I thought

And suddenly, when it happened, there was so much left unsaid. No second chance to tell him

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1: Good morning, I'm Judy Peters. We're under a heat warning. A complete look at your forecast details in just a bit. Motorists are being encouraged to avoid the Highway 12 and PR 210 intersection near St. Anne when possible following the latest serious collision. RM of St. Anne Deputy Reeve Randy Eros encourages drivers to use safer routes while the province works toward long-planned upgrades to the intersection.
2: There's another option, and there is for many people. You're headed to Steinbach from east of St. Anne. Use the 207 number 12 overpass, and that sets you out on the highway as well without having to cross those two lanes of traffic.
1: The crossing remains a major concern for local municipalities and emergency responders. Park Hill School in Steinbach is receiving a major boost to its library after being awarded a $40,000 grant from the Indigo Love of Reading Foundation. With more, here's reporter Darcy Wilkinson.
3: The funding will help the school add new books and literacy resources for students at all reading levels. Principal Kim Coop says the support will make a big difference for the growing collection.
4: Because we got more than we thought we would get. Yeah. Like, that's a substantial amount of money that will make a huge impact on the books we can have in our library, our literacy program. Mm-hmm. Yeah, it's very, very exciting.
3: The grant is part of more than $1.8 million distributed to schools across Canada this year. I'm Darcy Wilkinson.
1: Manitoba health officials tried a new approach.
3: $1.8 million distributed to schools across Canada this year. I'm Darcy Wilkinson.
1: Manitoba health officials tried a new approach to reach families with questions about measles. A telephone town hall was held this week for residents in the Southern Health Region. Dr. Devinder Singh says it was important to answer questions and concerns residents have about measles and the vaccine.
5: So this was something that the province hadn't done before, or recently at least, and just wanted to add it to the various avenues of trying to get information out to people.
1: Officials say the event drew roughly 1,400 callers, most of them from Southern Health. The Accent Singers are preparing for a major transition this weekend as longtime director Meredith Hutchinson prepares to hand over the leadership after 8 seasons with the Steinbach Choir. With more, here's reporter Afton Berg.
6: Hutchinson says the group has grown significantly since she took over in 2017.
7: That grew. We doubled in size by the next year. And then we were 30 ladies and growing, and we had a really great run as a women's ensemble.
6: The choir's spring concert and leadership handoff takes place Sunday at 3 p.m. at St. Paul's Lutheran Church in Steinbach. I'm Afton Berg.
1: Kick off your day the right way with a nutritious breakfast and our community's top stories. 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
1: We're under a heat warning. Sunshine today and windy. High of 32 and the humidex 36. Today's UV index is 8 or very high. A clear sky tonight and windy, a low of 19. Tomorrow it'll be mainly sunny and windy, a high of 34 and the humidex 39. Showers for Sunday night continuing through Monday with a high of 25 and more rain for Tuesday with a high of 28. Current weather conditions and the 7-day forecast can be found anytime on the Low and Body Shop weather page. That's on your Steinbach Online app. I'm Judy Peters.
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0: in Southern Manitoba when you are here. John, how much are you looking forward to returning this neck of the woods?
1: I got to tell you, I love Southern Manitoba. You know, I really do. I mean, you know, when I first started back the Bible, I've been to Southern Manitoba a number of times. My wife, I kept saying, is really related to half the province. Actually, she's related to half the province of Saskatchewan, but it spilled over into Manitoba. And so, but, you know, there's a welcome that I feel, there's a warmth that I feel, and there's a fervency in the faith that is real. And the amount of people in Southern Manitoba that have supported this ministry, I'm really overwhelmed by that. I mean, when Back to the Bible didn't have a speaker anymore, I really wondered why in the world was Southern Manitoba such a stalwart supporter when there was no assurance that the ministry would go forward. I keep wondering what it is that they saw and why they continued to believe, but they did. And I would say that this ministry still exists because of the faithfulness of Southern Manitoba.
2: That was Dr. John Neufeldt of Back to the Bible Canada speaking. He will be at Winkler's Evangelical Mennonite Mission Church tomorrow morning with the service beginning at 10:30. Well, we have warmer temperatures returning this weekend, and we're certainly going to see that heat building again. We'll have complete forecast details coming up.
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4: We're under a heat warning. Sunshine today and windy. High of 32 and the humidex 36. Today's UV index is 8 or very high. A clear sky tonight and windy, a low of 19. Tomorrow it'll be mainly sunny and windy, a high of 34 and the humidex 39. Showers for Sunday night continuing through Monday with a high of 25, and more rain for Tuesday with a high of 28. Current weather conditions and the 7-day forecast can be found anytime on the Low and Body Shop weather page. That's on your Steinbach Online app. I'm Judy Peters.
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4: Good morning, I'm Judy Peters. With highs above 30 degrees this weekend, we are under a heat warning. A look at your forecast after the news. Motorists are being encouraged to avoid the Highway 12 and PR 210 intersection near St. Anne when possible. That's following the latest serious collision. To tell us more, here's reporter Afton Berg.
5: Arm of St. Anne Deputy Reeve, Randy Eros, encourages drivers to use safer routes while the province works toward long-planned upgrades to the intersection.
6: There's another option, and there is for many people. You're headed to Steinbach from east of St. Anne. Use the 207 number 12 overpass, and that sets you out on the highway as well without having to cross those two lanes of traffic.
5: The crossing remains a major concern for local municipalities and emergency responders. I'm Afton Berg.
4: Steinbach Bible College is preparing to take a major step in its campus expansion, with administration set to move into its new Lowen Boulevard building next week. President Dave Reimer says it's exciting to see the project become reality after years of planning, with a gradual transition expected through the fall semester before full occupancy by Christmas.
7: Just 2 years ago, we were looking at where are we going to be building, and here it's happening. And so we're pretty excited about moving in. Just the offices, but we're starting.
4: Reimer says seeing the new building take shape has been rewarding. Health officials say Manitoba's first measles telephone town hall appears to have gone well. Here's reporter Darcy Wilkinson with the details.
8: About 1,400 people tuned in to the forum, though Dr. Davinder Singh says they still do not know whether it will make a measurable difference.
9: Does it actually change whose behaviors we really need to change, which is those who are choosing not to immunize their kids? So that will be the real test or the real piece of information that we need to follow.
8: Singh says the town hall was geared towards finding out what people wanted to know and what their questions and concerns were. I'm Darcy Wilkinson.
4: Premier Wab Kanu announced on Thursday that hyperscale AI data centers may not find a warm welcome in Manitoba just yet.
10: I reject the idea that we have to be slaves to surveillance capitalism in order to participate in the modern economy. And so the message to any company out there should be, if you want to have a thoughtful, human-centered approach to technology, come to Manitoba, because that's what we're interested in.
4: The decision brings some closure for residents of Île-de-Chêne, where one such project was being proposed. Be in the know from your first sip of coffee every morning. Download the Steinbach Online app to stay on top of the local stories that matter and to stream us anywhere.
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1: We're under a heat warning. Sunshine today and windy. High of 32 and the humidex 36. Today's UV index is 8 or very high. A clear sky tonight and windy, a low of 19. Tomorrow it'll be mainly sunny and windy, a high of 34 and the humidex 39. Showers for Sunday night continuing through Monday with a high of 25, and more rain for Tuesday with a high of 28. Current weather conditions and the 7-day forecast can be found anytime on the Lowen Body Shop weather page. That's on your Steinbach Online app. I'm Judy Peters.
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6: In the CFL, the Winnipeg Blue Bombers started the regular season off with an impressive 30-28 victory over Calgary on the road. Sergio Castillo hit a last-second field goal, propelling the blue and gold to victory. In the Canadian Elite Basketball League, the Winnipeg Sea Bears lost to Montreal 97-91. In American Association of Professional Baseball, Sioux City doubled up Winnipeg 10-5. And in Major League Baseball, the Toronto Blue Jays were thumped by Baltimore 13-3. 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
1: We're under a heat warning. Sunshine today and windy. High of 32 and the humidex 36. Today's UV index is 8 or very high. A clear sky tonight and windy, a low of 19. Tomorrow it'll be mainly sunny and windy, a high of 34 and the humidex 39. Showers for Sunday night continuing through Monday with a high of 25, and more rain for Tuesday with a high of 28. Current weather conditions and the 7-day forecast can be found anytime on the Lowen Body Shop weather page. That's on your Steinbach Online app. I'm Judy Peters.
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Those are the Ennis Sisters with Rest Easy. Well, it is Saturday, and if you are out and about today, there are a few nearby communities that are essentially turning into one big garage sale trail. 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Well, in the forecast, there is a notable warm-up on the way. Sunshine is building. We're going to check on all those details for you at the top of the hour. Right now, back into the music, here's Jerry Kelly, and Here Comes Summer. Thank you.

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2: Good morning. It is Saturday, June 6th, and coming up tomorrow, the IG Wealth Management Walk for Alzheimer's will happen tomorrow in Steinbeck at the K.R. Barkman Park. Registration begins at 11:45, and the walk will follow at 12:30 along Main Street and then back to the park. After that, there will be a barbecue lunch and some

0: family activities as well, so do stick around for that. It is 8 o'clock and time now for the latest from the newsroom.
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2: Good morning, I'm Judy Peters. We're under a heat warning. A complete look at your forecast details in just a bit. Motorists are being encouraged to avoid the Highway 12 and PR 210 intersection near St. Anne when possible.

0: plans for the growing collection.
1: Because we got more than we thought we would get. Yeah. Like, that's a substantial amount of money that will make a huge impact on the books we can have in our library, our literacy program. Mm-hmm. Yeah, it's very, very exciting.
0: The grant is part of more than $1.8 million distributed to schools across Canada this year. I'm Darcy Wilkinson.
2: Manitoba health officials tried a new approach to reach families with questions about measles. A telephone town hall was held this week for residents in the Southern Health region. Dr. Devinder Singh says it was important to answer questions and concerns residents have about measles and the vaccine.
3: So this was something that the province hadn't done before, or recently at least, and just wanted to add it to the various avenues of trying to get information out to people.
2: Officials say the event drew roughly 1,400 callers, most of them from Southern Health. The Accent Singers are preparing for a major transition this weekend as longtime director Meredith Hutchinson prepares to hand over the leadership after 8 seasons with the Steinbach Choir. With more, here's reporter Afton Berg.
4: Hutchinson says the group has grown significantly since she took over in 2017.
5: That grew. We doubled in size by the next year, and then we were 30 ladies and growing, and we had a really great run as a women's ensemble.
4: The choir's spring concert and leadership handoff takes place Sunday at 3 p.m. at St. Paul's Lutheran Church in Steinbach. I'm Afton Berg.
2: Kick off your day the right way with a nutritious breakfast and our community's top stories. 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
2: We're under a heat warning. Sunshine today and windy. High of 32 and the Humidex 36. Today's UV index is 8 or very high. A clear sky tonight and windy, a low of 19. Tomorrow it'll be mainly sunny and windy, a high of 34 and the Humidex 39. Showers for Sunday night continuing through Monday with a high of 25 and more rain for Tuesday with a high of 28. Current weather conditions and the 7-day forecast can be found anytime on the Low & Body Shop weather page. 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

Mud on the Tires. That was Brad Paisley. Well, for those with little ones, you know how attached they get to their stuffed animals. There's usually that one special stuffy that just goes everywhere. It gets tucked in at night, comes along on trips, and

0: And it is also often that one stuffy that ends up a little more worn than the rest, so well loved to the point where parents really hope it never gets misplaced, because replacing it would just not be the same. And so that makes today's Teddy Bear Fun Day at EA Friesen Park a little more fun. Kids get to come on out and bring those special stuffies from 10 a.m. until 1 o'clock today. And if kids don't have a special stuffy, they can also adopt a teddy bear at this event. Give it a name and take it through a playful clinic for a checkup. So also, if you have a stuffy that needs a little repair, all the better. 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Sounds like a fun event that kids are certainly going to love. Well, in the forecast, we are watching things heat up today, and we're going to get to those forecast details coming up.
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4: We're under a heat warning. Sunshine today and windy. High of 32 and the humidex 36. Today's UV index is 8 or very high. A clear sky tonight and windy, a low of 19. Tomorrow it'll be mainly sunny and windy, a high of 34 and the humidex 39. Showers for Sunday night continuing through Monday with a high of 25, and more rain for Tuesday with a high of 28. Current weather conditions and the 7-day forecast can be found anytime on the Low & Body Shop weather page. That's on your Steinbach Online app. I'm Judy Peters.
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6: In the CFL, the Winnipeg Blue Bombers started the regular season off with an impressive 30-28 victory over Calgary on the road. Sergio Castillo hit a last-second field goal, propelling the blue and gold to victory. In the Canadian Elite Basketball League, the Winnipeg Sea Bears lost to Montreal 97-91. In American Association of Professional Baseball, Sioux City doubled up Winnipeg 10-5. And in Major League Baseball, the Toronto Blue Jays were thumped by Baltimore 13-3. 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
4: Good morning, I'm Judy Peters. With highs above 30 degrees this weekend, we are under a heat warning. A look at your forecast after the news. Motorists are being encouraged to avoid the Highway 12 and PR 210 intersection near St. Anne when possible. That's following the latest serious collision. To tell us more, here's reporter Afton Berg.
5: Arm of St. Anne Deputy Reeve, Randy Eros, encourages drivers to use safer routes while the province works toward long-planned upgrades to the intersection.
6: There's another option, and there is for many people. You're headed to Steinbach from east of St. Anne. Use the 207 number 12 overpass, and that sets you out on the highway as well, without having to cross those two lanes of traffic.
5: The crossing remains a major concern for local municipalities and emergency responders. I'm Afton Berg.
4: Steinbach Bible College is preparing to take a major step in its campus expansion, with administration set to move into its new Lowen Boulevard building next week. President Dave Reimer says it's exciting to see the project become reality after years of planning, with a gradual transition expected through the fall semester before full occupancy by Christmas.
7: Just 2 years ago, we were looking at where are we going to be building, and here it's happening. And so we're pretty excited about moving in. Just the offices, but we're starting.
4: Reimer says seeing the new building take shape has been rewarding. Health officials say Manitoba's first measles telephone town hall appears to have gone well. Here's reporter Darcy Wilkinson with the details.
8: About 1,400 people tuned in to the forum, though Dr. Davinder Singh says they still do not know whether it will make a measurable difference.
9: Does it actually change whose behaviors we really need to change, which is those who are choosing not to immunize their kids? So that will be the real test or the real piece of information that we need to follow.
8: Singh says the town hall was geared towards finding out what people wanted to know and what their questions and concerns were. I'm Darcy Wilkinson.
4: Premier Wab Kanu announced on Thursday that hyperscale AI data centers may not find a warm welcome in Manitoba just yet.
10: I reject the idea that we have to be slaves to surveillance capitalism in order to participate in the modern economy. And so the message to any company out there should be, if you want to have a thoughtful, human-centered approach to technology, come to Manitoba, because that's what we're interested in.
4: The decision brings some closure for residents of Île-de-Chêne, where one such project was being proposed. Be in the know from your first sip of coffee every morning. Download the Steinbach Online app to stay on top of the local stories that matter and to stream us anywhere.
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4: We're under a heat warning. Sunshine today and windy. High of 32 and the humidex 36. Today's UV index is 8 or very high. A clear sky tonight and windy, a low of 19. Tomorrow it'll be mainly sunny and windy, a high of 34

0: and the Humidex 39. Showers for Sunday night continuing through Monday with a high of 25 and more rain for Tuesday with a high of 28. Current weather conditions and the 7-day forecast can be found anytime on the Lowen Body Shop weather page. 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

0: staffing ratios when they look after patients, and that you as a patient have a basically like a charter of rights when you go to hospitals. So a little bit of work on the economy to make things more affordable, and a little bit of work in healthcare to help folks and our families when we need that healthcare.
1: Any other legislative highlights that you or your party are proud to have brought forward or passed in this last sitting that you'd like to highlight?
0: There's a few things around public safety, just taking more steps towards machetes and pepper spray being taken off the streets and limiting sales so that folks have to show ID. Of course, our budget bill also had $1,700 tax credit for your property taxes on the education side. Mm-hmm. And then renter's affordability tax credit is $675 for people who rent. So some more affordability help there. We banned sick notes. So you don't need a sick note for up to 7 days. So that just makes life easier, right? Like if you're just dealing with the common cold and you don't want to, you know, be there coughing on your coworkers and make life a little bit easier for that unfortunate situation.
2: 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Well, hot temperatures are returning this weekend. We'll get to those details in a moment.
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2: 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A babysitting course is being held June 13th in Kleefeld. 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
7: We're under a heat warning. Sunshine today and windy. High of 32 and the humidex 36. Today's UV index is 8 or very high. A clear sky tonight and windy. A low of 19. Tomorrow it'll be mainly sunny and windy. A high of 34 and the humidex 39. Showers for Sunday night continuing through Monday with a high of 25, and more rain for Tuesday with a high of 28. Current weather conditions and the 7-day forecast can be found anytime on the Low & Body Shop weather page. 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
6: Well, we are into a pretty good summer Saturday morning here. What do you have on the go for today? 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Well, it is 9 o'clock. We've got your local news up next. 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
8: Good morning. I'm Judy Peters. We're under a heat warning. A complete look at your forecast details in just a bit. Motorists are being encouraged to avoid the Highway 12 and PR 210 intersection near St. Anne when possible following the latest serious collision. RM of St. Anne Deputy Reeve Randy Eros encourages drivers to use safer routes while the province works toward long-planned upgrades to the intersection.
9: There's another option, and there is for many people. You're headed to

0: 8 p.m. at Birchwood Funeral Chapel, with a slideshow tribute at 6:30 p.m. Donations may be made to a charity of one's choice. Arrangements by Birchwood Funeral Chapel, Steinbach. And those are this morning's funeral announcements.
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1: Good morning, everyone. It is the Lawn and Garden Journal for the first weekend in June. Yes, June.

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6: Welcome back, everyone. You're listening to the Lawn and Garden Journal. If you want to give me a shout or let me know how you're doing, I love hearing about your gardening stories. And the number here, write it down, 1-800-374-3315 if you want to give me a shout. Let me know how you're doing. And we're talking about dandelions and flowers. Why can't we talk about flowers all the time? That is the gardening aspect that we're in. And sometimes it's not just about the flowers. It may be about the trees, the shrubs. And even about dandelions. So, dandelions. Okay, we know they're edible. We know they're perennial. They come back from the root. And oh, those roots are so deep. And they will actually spread themselves quickly by seed. So it's important right now that if you see that those beautiful little fluff balls are out there, if you can mow them down before they get their wings and start spreading, that is something that could be beneficial that's on it. But yes, have you? And here's one thing. Are we all going to go out and try a dandelion leaf? Because I know through the day here, some of the arugula and some of the lettuce and some of the buttercrunch lettuce, I do get a little bit hungry as I go through, and I do like to sample a little bit. So a little bit of a snippet of a leaf that's on there. I think myself, I've never tried a dandelion leaf, but I have a feeling that it might be a little bit bitter. But then some of our mixes of salads and arugulas, they have a little bit of a spiciness and a bitterness to it. So would that be beautifully set, put into a mixed salad? Dandelion teas and most of this information, just be cautious, because sometimes if you eat something, you don't know if you have a allergic reaction to something. So if it's introducing something, go slow and steady, because dandelion tea, never have had it. Although someone that used to work here had said that they use it quite well in their areas. The one thing that I really thought it was kind of interesting was on one of the mentions, it actually said that dandelion sap was used to treat warts. It was the milky substance. Who would figure? And I guess in a lot of roles that we had, there's a lot of things that are plants in history that have been used because we didn't always have all those medicines for us. Maybe we steered towards plants what would help us. All right, think about that. Let's go to the line. Jerry is waiting. Good morning, Jerry.
7: Good morning. How are you?
6: I'm very well. And where are you calling from this morning?
7: I'm calling from Winnipeg, thank you.
6: Yes, and how can we help you this morning?
7: Okay, so I planted my radishes and turnips here a week ago, 10 days ago, and they all came up. And then after the rain here, they all disappeared. So I guess they don't like rain. Too much rain? Any idea about that?
6: So it's almost like radish death by rain?
7: I don't know.
6: Go ahead. Yeah. Was the leaf portion still there and they just died down to the ground?
7: Yeah. And that's exactly what it was. And it's not cutworms because I had them planted in two parts of the garden. And it's okay. The only thing that really happened is that we had all the rain and everything.
6: Yeah, I know that

0: walking on the dirt, you can walk on these beds of mulch so you can keep your boots or your feet a little bit cleaner. So applying a mulch, you know, maybe a 2-3 inch layer of mulch in your garden beds, it'll help to prevent those seedlings from grabbing hold of the lawn or the seeds from germinating. Improving your density or the soil health of your lawn. The thicker the lawn, the better. It's harder for those little dandelion seeds to emerge to the bottom of the ground. And if you have to, there's always a little bit of Killex on the other side. But just remember, if you're using Killex or anything that's a chemical, then you will not be harvesting and eating. Think of that. We'll be right back after this message.
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10: Good morning. I'm Judy Peters. With highs above 30 degrees this weekend, we are under a heat warning. A look at your forecast after the news. Motorists are being encouraged to avoid the Highway 12 and PR 210 intersection near St. Anne when possible. That's following the latest serious collision. To tell us more, here's reporter Afton Berg.
11: Arm of St. Anne Deputy Reeve, Randy Eros, encourages drivers to use safer routes while the province works toward long-planned upgrades to the intersection.
12: There's another option, and there is for many people. You're headed to Steinbach from east of St. Anne. Use the 207 number 12 overpass, and that sets you out on the highway as well without having to cross those two lanes of traffic.
11: The crossing remains a major concern for local municipalities and emergency responders. I'm Afton Berg.
10: Steinbach Bible College is preparing to take a major step in its campus expansion, with administration set to move into its new Lowen Boulevard building next week. President Dave Reimer says it's exciting to see the project become reality after years of planning, with a gradual transition expected through the fall semester before full occupancy by Christmas.
13: Just 2 years ago, we were looking at where are we going to be building, and here it's happening. And so we're pretty excited about moving in. Just the offices, but we're starting.
10: Reimer says seeing the new building take shape has been rewarding. Health officials say Manitoba's first measles telephone town hall appears to have gone well. Here's reporter Darcy Wilkinson with the details.
14: About 1,400 people tuned in to the forum, though Dr. Davinder Singh says they still do not know whether it will make a measurable difference.
15: Does it actually change whose behaviors we really need to change, which is those who are choosing not to immunize their kids? So that will be the real test or the real piece of information that we need to follow.
14: Singh says the town hall was geared towards finding out what people

0: We have to be slaves to surveillance capitalism in order to participate in the modern economy. And so the message to any company out there should be, if you want to have a thoughtful, human-centered approach to technology, come to Manitoba, because that's what we're interested in.
1: The decision brings some closure for residents of Île-de-Chêne, where one such project was being proposed. Be in the know from your first sip of coffee every morning. 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
1: We're under a heat warning. Sunshine today and windy. High of 32 and the humidex 36. Today's UV index is 8 or very high. A clear sky tonight and windy, a low of 19. Tomorrow it'll be mainly sunny and windy, a high of 34 and the humidex 39. Showers for Sunday night continuing through Monday with a high of 25 and more rain for Tuesday with a high of 28. Current weather conditions and the 7-day forecast can be found anytime on the Lowen Body Shop weather page. 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
1: We're under a heat warning. Sunshine today and windy. High of 32 and the humidex 36. Today's UV index is 8 or very high. A clear sky tonight and windy, a low of 19. Tomorrow it'll be mainly sunny and windy, a high of 34 and the humidex 39. Showers for Sunday night continuing through Monday with a high of 25 and more rain for Tuesday with a high of 28. Current weather conditions and the 7-day forecast can be found anytime on the Low & Body Shop weather page. That's on your Steinbach Online app. I'm Judy Peters.

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3: We're under a heat warning. Sunshine today and windy. High of 32 and the humidex 36. Today's UV index is 8 or very high. A clear sky tonight and windy, a low of 19. Tomorrow it'll be mainly sunny and windy, a high of 34 and the humidex 39. Showers for Sunday night continuing through Monday with a high of 25 and more rain for Tuesday with a high of 28. Current weather conditions and the 7-day forecast can be found anytime on the Lowen Body Shop weather page. That's on your Steinbach online app. I'm Judy Peters.

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6: And now, birthday wishes going out for Saturday, June 6th. From the Boys of Ain Lions Club calendar, a big happy birthday today going out to Renee Bouye, Bryson Bernard, Camera Latimer, and Jaden Graham. Also from the calendar, we're sending early birthday wishes for tomorrow to Griffin Albright.

0: Correct. Abigail Halloran and Irene Morissette. And a very special happy birthday tomorrow going out to Helen Friesen of Winkler with lots of love coming from your husband. And last but not least, a big happy birthday tomorrow to Marge Wall of Winkler, sent with warm wishes from all of your friends.
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1: Good morning. I'm Judy Peters. We're under a heat warning. A complete look at your forecast details in just a bit. Motorists are being encouraged to avoid the Highway 12 and PR 210 intersection near St. Anne when possible following the latest serious collision. RM of St. Anne Deputy Reeve Randy Eros encourages drivers to use safer routes while the province works toward long-planned upgrades to the intersection.
2: There's another option, and there is for many people. You're headed to Steinbach from east of St. Anne. Use the 207 number 12 overpass, and that sets you out on the highway as well without having to cross those two lanes of traffic.
1: The crossing remains a major concern for local municipalities and emergency responders. Park Hill School in Steinbach is receiving a major boost to its library after being awarded a $40,000 grant from the Indigo Love of Reading Foundation. With more, here's reporter Darcy Wilkinson.
3: The funding will help the school add new books and literacy resources for students at all reading levels. Principal Kim Coop says the support will make a big difference for the growing collection.
4: Because we got more than we thought we would get. Yeah. Like, that's a substantial amount of money that will make a huge impact on the books we can have in our library, our literacy program. Mm-hmm. Yeah, it's very, very exciting.
3: The grant is part of more than 1.5

0: some avenues of trying to get information out to people.
1: Officials say the event drew roughly 1,400 callers, most of them from Southern Health. The Accent Singers are preparing for a major transition this weekend as longtime director Meredith Hutchinson prepares to hand over the leadership after 8 seasons with the Steinbeck Choir. With more, here's reporter Afton Berg.
2: Hutchinson says the group has grown significantly since she took over in 2017.
3: That grew. We doubled in size by the next year, and then we were 30 ladies and growing, and we had a really great run as a women's ensemble.
2: The choir's spring concert and leadership handoff takes place Sunday at 3 p.m. at St. Paul's Lutheran Church in Steinbeck. I'm Afton Berg.
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1: We're under a heat warning. Sunshine today and windy. High of 32 and the Humidex 36. Today's UV index is 8 or very high. A clear sky tonight and windy, a low of 19. Tomorrow it'll be mainly sunny and windy, a high of 34 and the Humidex 39. Showers for Sunday night continuing through Monday with a high of 25, and more rain for Tuesday with a high of 28. Current weather conditions and the 7-day forecast can be found anytime on the Low & Body Shop weather page. 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
5: We're under a heat warning. Sunshine today and windy. High of 32 and the humidex 36. Today's UV index is 8 or very high. A clear sky tonight and windy, a low of 19. Tomorrow it'll be mainly sunny and windy, a high of 34 and the humidex 39. Showers for Sunday night continuing through Monday with a high of 25 and more rain for Tuesday with a high of 28. Current weather conditions and the 7-day forecast can be found anytime on the Low & Body Shop weather page. That's on your Steinbach Online app. I'm Judy Peters.

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3: We're under a heat warning. Sunshine today and windy. High of 32 and the Humidex 36. Today's UV index is 8 or very high. A clear sky tonight and windy, a low of 19. Tomorrow it'll be mainly sunny and windy, a high of 34 and the Humidex 39. Showers for Sunday night continuing through Monday with a high of 25 and more rain for Tuesday with a high of 28. Current weather conditions and the 7-day forecast can be found anytime on the Low & Body Shop weather page. That's on your Steinbeck Online.

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1: I'm Judy Peters. A lot of sunshine and heat this weekend. Your forecast details are coming up. Recent donations of diapers and infant formula are helping support families who use Southeast Helping Hands Food Bank in Steinbeck. The diapers were collected during the Festival of Life on May 31st, while the formula came through a donation effort in Winnipeg. When people register for a hamper, the first person they usually meet in the office is manager Kaylee Lepke.
2: Some people don't think they need the help, but then you see them come in and they just, the relief you can see in some people is like astonishing.
1: Food Bank Operations Manager Ken Dick says community support continues to help meet a growing need across the region. The Accent Singers are preparing for a major transition this weekend as longtime director Meredith Hutchinson prepares to hand over leadership after 8 seasons with the Steinbeck Choir. With more, here's reporter Afton Berg.
3: Hutchinson says the group has grown significantly since she took over in 2017.
4: That grew. We doubled in size by the next year, and then we were 30 ladies and growing, and we had a really great run as a women's ensemble.
3: The choir's spring concert and leadership handoff takes place Sunday at 3 p.m. at St. Paul's Lutheran Church in Steinbeck. I'm Afton Berg.
1: A northern hawk owl, rarely seen in this area, was injured near Richer in spring and has now been released back into the wild after months of rehabilitation. The owl suffered a severe open wing fracture after being hit by a vehicle in March and was treated at Wildlife Haven in Île-du-Chêne. Staff say the bird's recovery included physical therapy and time in an outdoor flight enclosure before its release. The owl was returned to the wild and flew successfully into the forest. Health officials say Manitoba's first measles telephone town hall appears to have gone well. Here's reporter Darcy Wilkinson with the details.
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0: I'm Darcy Wilkinson.
1: Steinbeck Bible College is preparing to take a major step in its campus expansion, with administration set to move into its new Lowen Boulevard building next week. President Dave Reimer says it's exciting to see the project become reality after years of planning, with a gradual transition expected through the fall semester before full occupancy by Christmas.
2: Just 2 years ago, we were looking at where are we going to be building, and here it's happening. And so we're pretty excited about moving in with just the offices, but we're starting.
1: Reimer says seeing the new building take shape has been rewarding. Step out for groceries, step into the news. The Daily News, presented by Main Bread and Butter, lands in your inbox at 4 p.m. every day with the stories you'll talk about over dinner. 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
1: We're under a heat warning. Sunshine today and windy. High of 32 and the humidex 36. Today's UV index is 8 or very high. A clear sky tonight and windy, a low of 19. Tomorrow it'll be mainly sunny and windy, a high of 34 and the humidex 39. Showers for Sunday night continuing through Monday with a high of 25, and more rain for Tuesday with a high of 28. Current weather conditions and the 7-day forecast can be found anytime on the Lowen Body Shop weather page. That's on your Steinbeck Online app. I'm Judy Peters.
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9: There's that moment when a little stone goes rogue. You pause. 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
6: We're under a heat warning. Sunshine today and windy. High of 32 and the Humidex 36. Today's UV index is 8 or very high. A clear sky tonight and windy, a low of 19. Tomorrow it'll be mainly sunny and windy, a high of 34 and the Humidex 39. Showers for Sunday night continuing through Monday with a high of 25 and more rain for Tuesday with a high of 28. Current weather conditions and the 7-day forecast can be found anytime on the Low & Body Shop weather page. That's on your Steinbach Online app. I'm Judy Peters.
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1: We're under a heat warning. Sunshine today and windy. High of 32 and the humidex 36. Today's UV index is 8 or very high. A clear sky tonight and windy, a low of 19. Tomorrow it'll be mainly sunny and windy, a high of 34 and the humidex 39. Showers for Sunday night continuing through Monday with a high of 25 and more rain for Tuesday with a high of 28. Current weather conditions and the 7-day forecast can be found anytime on the Low & Body Shop weather page. That's on your Steinbach Online app. I'm Judy Peters.
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3: It's a pivotal Game 3 in the NHL final tonight as the scene shifts to the home of the Golden Knights, who will welcome in the Hurricanes with a series tied at a game apiece. Puck drop just after 7 o'clock. In American Association of Professional Baseball action, the Winnipeg Gold Eyes remain at home as they look to rebound against Sioux City. And in Major League Baseball, the Toronto Blue Jays look to bounce back after they were thumped last night. They will once again be hosting the Baltimore Orioles. For all your scores, stories, and all things sports, be sure to check out the False Front Golf Simulator sports page on SteinbachOnline.com. I'm Dave Anthony.

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3: So if you're looking for some summer plans, there's a full list of fair dates across Manitoba right now. The Manitoba Association of Agricultural Societies says these events help keep local traditions going, especially around agriculture with livestock shows, demonstrations, and all of that classic fairground energy. You'll also find rodeos and midways, community events that bring people out all summer long. If you want to see what's happening near you, you can find the full list at mbagsocieties.ca/fair dates.
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1: I'm Judy Peters. I'll take a look at the hot weekend weather details after local news. Southeast Helping Hands Food Bank in Steinbeck has received two large bins of diapers that were collected during the Festival of Life, along with a donation of infant formula. Operations Manager Ken Dick says those items are especially important for young families facing high costs.
2: If you go to a store and look at diapers and formula over the price of it, it's not cheap.
1: Dick says demand for food bank services continues to grow, but community donations keep making a difference. Motorists are being encouraged to avoid the Highway 12 and PR 210 intersection near St. Anne whenever possible. That's following the latest serious collision. To tell us more, here's reporter Afton Berg.
3: Arm of St. Anne Deputy Reeve Randy Eros encourages drivers to use safer routes while the province works toward long-planned upgrades to the intersection.
4: There's another option, and there is for many people. You're headed to Steinbeck from east of St. Anne. Use the 207 number 12 overpass, and that sets you out on the highway as well without having to cross those two lanes of traffic.
3: The crossing remains a major concern for local municipalities and emergency responders. I'm Afton Berg.
1: The Accent Singers are preparing for a major transition this weekend as longtime director Meredith Hutchinson prepares to hand over leadership after 8 seasons with the Steinbeck Choir. Hutchinson says the group has grown significantly since she took over in 2017.
5: That grew. We doubled in size by the next year, and then we were 30 ladies and growing, and we had a really great run as a women's ensemble.
1: The choir's spring concert and leadership handoff takes place on Sunday, 3 p.m. at St. Paul's Lutheran Church in Steinbeck. Manitoba health officials tried a new approach to reach families with questions about measles. With more, here's reporter Darcy Wilkinson.
6: A telephone town hall was held this week for residents in the Southern Health region. Dr. Davinder Singh says it was important to answer questions and concerns residents have about measles and the vaccine.
7: So this was something that the province hadn't done before, or recently at least, and just wanted to add it to the various avenues of trying to get information out to people.
6: Officials say the event drew roughly 1,400 callers, most of them from Southern Health. I'm Darcy Wilkinson.
1: On the go or at home, stay in the loop with the latest local stories. 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
1: We're under a heat warning. Sunshine today and windy. High of 32 and the humidex 36. Today's UV index is 8 or very high. A clear sky tonight and windy, a low of 19. Tomorrow it'll be mainly sunny and windy, a high of 34 and the humidex 39.

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3: We're under a heat warning. Sunshine today and windy. High of 32 and the humidex 36. Today's UV index is 8 or very high. A clear sky tonight and windy, a low of 19. Tomorrow it'll be mainly sunny and windy, a high of 34 and the humidex 39. Showers for Sunday night continuing through Monday with a high of 25 and more rain for Tuesday with a high of 28. Current weather conditions and the 7-day forecast can be found anytime on the Lowen Body Shop weather page. That's on your Steinbach Online app. I'm Judy Peters.
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1: I'm Judy Peters. A lot of sunshine and heat this weekend. Your forecast details are coming up. Recent donations of diapers and infant formula are helping support families who use Southeast Helping Hands Food Bank in Steinbeck. The diapers were collected during the Festival of Life on May 31st, while the formula came through a donation effort in Winnipeg. When people register for a hamper, the first person they usually meet in the office is manager Kaylee Lepke.
2: Some people don't think they need the help, but then you see them come in and they just, the relief you can see in some people is like astonishing.
1: Food bank operations manager Ken Dick says community support continues.

0: is to help meet a growing need across the region. The Accent Singers are preparing for a major transition this weekend as longtime director Meredith Hutchinson prepares to hand over leadership after 8 seasons with the Steinbeck Choir. With more, here's reporter Afton Berg.
1: Hutchinson says the group has grown significantly since she took over in 2017.
2: That grew. We doubled in size by the next year, and then we were 30 ladies and growing, and we had a really great run as a women's ensemble.
1: The choir's spring concert and leadership handoff takes place Sunday at 3 p.m. at St. Paul's Lutheran Church in Steinbeck. I'm Afton Berg.
0: A northern hawk owl, rarely seen in this area, was injured near Richer in spring and has now been released back into the wild after months of rehabilitation. The owl suffered a severe open wing fracture after being hit by a vehicle in March and was treated at Wildlife Haven in Île-du-Chêne. Staff say the bird's recovery included physical therapy and time in an outdoor flight enclosure before its release. The owl was returned to the wild and flew successfully into the forest. Health officials say Manitoba's first measles telephone town hall appears to have gone well. Here's reporter Darcy Wilkinson with the details.
3: About 1,400 people tuned in to the forum, though Dr. Davinder Singh says they still do not know whether it will make a measurable difference.
4: Does it actually change whose behaviors we really need to change, which is those who are choosing not to immunize their kids? So that will be the real test or the real piece of information that we need to follow.
3: Singh says the town hall was geared towards finding out what people wanted to know and what their questions and concerns were. I'm Darcy Wilkinson.
0: Steinbeck Bible College is preparing to take a major step in its campus expansion, with administration set to move into its new Lowen Boulevard building next week. President Dave Reimer says it's exciting to see the project become reality after years of planning, with a gradual transition expected through the fall semester before full occupancy by Christmas.
5: Just 2 years ago, we were looking at where are we going to be building, and here it's happening. And so we're pretty excited about moving in. Just the offices, but we're starting.
0: Reimer says seeing the new building take shape has been rewarding. Step out for groceries, step into the news. The Daily News, presented by Maine Bread and Butter, lands in your inbox at 4 p.m. every day with the stories you'll talk about over dinner. 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
6: 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Everyone needs a raise. That includes you and Manitoba's public workers. Let's raise wages so we can keep and attract the people who keep public services going. It's time to pay all

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6: We're under a heat warning. Sunshine today and windy. High of 32 and the Humidex 36. Today's UV index is 8 or very high. A clear sky tonight and windy, a low of 19. Tomorrow it'll be mainly sunny and windy, a high of 34 and the Humidex 39. Showers for Sunday night continuing through Monday with a high of 25 and more rain for Tuesday with a high of 28. Current weather conditions and the 7-day forecast can be found anytime on the Lowen Body Shop weather page. That's on your Steinbach Online app. I'm Judy Peters.

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3: We're under a heat warning. Sunshine today and windy. High of 32 and the Humidex 36. Today's UV index is 8 or very high. A clear sky tonight and windy, a low of 19. Tomorrow it'll be mainly sunny and windy, a high of 34 and the Humidex 39. Showers for Sunday night continuing through Monday with a high of 25 and more rain for Tuesday with a high of 28. Current weather conditions and the 7-day forecast can be found anytime on the Low & Body Shop weather page. That's on your Steinbach online app. I'm Judy Peters.
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1: I'm Judy Peters. I'll take a look at the hot weekend weather details after local news. Southeast

0: Helpinghands Food Bank in Steinbach has received two large bins of diapers that were collected during the Festival of Life, along with a donation of infant formula. Operations manager Ken Dick says those items are especially important for young families facing high costs.
1: If you go to a store and look at diapers and formula over the price of it, it's not cheap.
0: Dick says demand for food bank services continues to grow, but community donations keep making a difference. Motorists are being encouraged to avoid the Highway 12 and PR210 intersection near St. Anne whenever possible. That's following the latest serious collision. To tell us more, here's reporter Afton Berg.
2: Arm of St. Anne Deputy Reeve Randy Eros encourages drivers to use safer routes while the province works toward long-planned upgrades to the intersection.
3: There's another option, and there is for many people. You're headed to Steinbach from east of St. Anne. Use the 207 number 12 overpass, and that sets you out on the highway as well without having to cross those two lanes of traffic.
2: The crossing remains a major concern for local municipalities and emergency responders. I'm Afton Berg.
0: The Accent Singers are preparing for a major transition this weekend as longtime director Meredith Hutchinson prepares to hand over leadership after 8 seasons with the Steinbach Choir. Hutchinson says the group has grown significantly since she took over in 2017.
4: That grew. We doubled in size by the next year, and then we were 30 ladies and growing, and we had a really great run as a women's ensemble.
0: The choir's spring concert and leadership handoff takes place on Sunday, 3 p.m. at St. Paul's Lutheran Church in Steinbach. Manitoba health officials tried a new approach to reach families with questions about measles. With more, here's reporter Darcy Wilkinson.
5: A telephone town hall was held this week for residents in the Southern Health region. Dr. Davinder Singh says it was important to answer questions and concerns residents have about measles and the vaccine.
6: So this was something that the province hadn't done before, or recently at least, and just wanted to add it to the various avenues of trying to get information out to people.
5: Officials say the event drew roughly 1,400 callers, most of them from Southern Health. I'm Darcy Wilkinson.
0: On the go or at home, stay in the loop with the latest local stories. 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
0: We're under a heat warning. Sunshine today and windy. High of 32 and the humidex 36. Today's UV index is 8 or very high. A clear sky tonight and windy, a low of 19. Tomorrow it'll be mainly sunny and windy, a high of 34 and the humidex 39. Showers for Sunday night continuing through Monday with a high of 25 and more rain for Tuesday with a high of 28. Current weather conditions and the 7-day forecast can be found anytime on the Low and Body Shop weather page. That's on your Steinbach online app. I'm Judy Peters.
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4: We're under a heat warning. Sunshine today and windy. High of 32 and the humidex 36. Today's UV index is 8 or very high. A clear sky tonight and windy, a low of 19. Tomorrow it'll be mainly sunny and windy, a high of 34 and the humidex 39. Showers for Sunday night continuing through Monday with a high of 25 and more rain for Tuesday with a high of 28. Current weather conditions and the 7-day forecast can be found anytime on the Low & Body Shop weather page. That's on your Steinbeck Online app. I'm Judy Peters.

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It's after nine. Go slowly.

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1: We're under a heat warning. Sunshine today and windy. High of 32 and the humidex 36. Today's UV index is 8 or very high. A clear sky tonight and windy, a low of 19. Tomorrow it'll be mainly sunny and windy, a high of 34 and the humidex 39. Showers for Sunday night continuing through Monday with a high of 25 and more rain for Tuesday with a high of 28. Current weather conditions and the 7-day forecast can be found anytime on the Low End Body Shop weather page. 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
1: I'm Judy Peters. A lot of sunshine and heat this weekend. Your forecast details are coming up. Recent donations of diapers and infant formula are helping support families who use Southeast Helping Hands Food Bank in Steinbeck. The diapers were collected during the Festival of Life on May 31st, while the formula came through a donation effort in Winnipeg. When people register for a hamper, the first person they usually meet in the office is manager Kaylee Lepke.
2: Some people don't think they need the help, but then you see them come in and they just, the relief you can see in some people is like astonishing.
1: Food Bank Operations Manager Ken Dick says community support continues to help meet a growing need across the region. The Accent Singers are preparing for a major transition this weekend as longtime director Meredith Hutchinson prepares to hand over leadership after 8 seasons with the Steinbeck Choir. With more, here's reporter Afton Berg.
3: Hutchinson says the group has grown significantly since she took over in 2017.
4: That grew. We doubled in size by the next year, and then we were 30 ladies and growing, and we had a really great run as a women's ensemble.
3: The choir's spring concert and leadership handoff takes place Sunday at 3 p.m. at St. Paul's Lutheran Church in Steinbeck.

0: I'm Afton Berg.
1: A northern hawk owl, rarely seen in this area, was injured near Richer in spring and has now been released back into the wild after months of rehabilitation. The owl suffered a severe open wing fracture after being hit by a vehicle in March and was treated at Wildlife Haven in Île-de-Chêne. Staff say the bird's recovery included physical therapy and time in an outdoor flight enclosure before its release. The owl was returned to the wild and flew successfully into the forest. Health officials say Manitoba's first measles telephone town hall appears to have gone well. Here's reporter Darcy Wilkinson with the details.
2: About 1,400 people tuned in to the forum, though Dr. Davinder Singh says they still do not know whether it will make a measurable difference.
3: Does it actually change whose behaviors we really need to change, which is those who are choosing not to immunize their kids? So that will be the real test or the real piece of information that we need to follow.
2: Singh says the town hall was geared towards finding out what people wanted to know and what their questions and concerns were. I'm Darcy Wilkinson.
1: Steinbeck Bible College is preparing to take a major step in its campus expansion, with administration set to move into its new Lowen Boulevard building next week. President Dave Reimer says it's exciting to see the project become reality after years of planning, with a gradual transition expected through the fall semester before full occupancy by Christmas.
4: Just 2 years ago, we were looking at where are we going to be building, and here it's happening. And so we're pretty excited about moving in with just the offices, but we're starting.
1: Reimer says seeing the new building take shape has been rewarding. Step out for groceries, step into the news. The Daily News, presented by Maine Bread and Butter, lands in your inbox at 4 p.m. every day with the stories you'll talk about over dinner. 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
1: We're under a heat warning. Sunshine today and windy. High of 32 and the humidex 36. Today's UV index is 8 or very high. A clear sky tonight and windy, a low of 19. Tomorrow it'll be mainly sunny and windy, a high of 34 and the humidex 39. Showers for Sunday night continuing through Monday with a high of 25 and more rain for Tuesday with a high of 28. Current weather conditions and the 7-day forecast can be found anytime on the Lowen Body Shop weather page. That's on your Steinbeck Online app. I'm Judy Peters.

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5: We're under a heat warning. Sunshine today and windy. High of 32 and the humidex 36. Today's UV index is 8 or very high. A clear sky tonight and windy, a low of 19. Tomorrow it'll be mainly sunny and windy, a high of 34 and the humidex 39. Showers for Sunday night continuing through Monday with a high of 25 and more rain for Tuesday with a high of 28. Current weather conditions and the 7-day forecast can be found anytime on the Low and Body Shop weather page. That's on your Steinbach Online app. I'm Judy Peters.
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5: We're under a heat warning. A clear sky tonight and windy, a low of 19. Tomorrow it'll be mainly sunny and windy, a high of 34 and the Humidex 39. Showers for Sunday night continuing through Monday with a high of 25 and more rain for Tuesday with a high of 28. Current weather conditions and the 7-day forecast can be found anytime on the Low and Body Shop weather page,

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1: I'm Judy Peters. I'll take a look at the hot weekend weather details after local news. Southeast Helping Hands Food Bank in Steinbeck has received two large bins of diapers that were collected during the Festival of Life, along with a donation of infant formula. Operations Manager Ken Dick says those items are especially important for young families facing high costs.
2: If you go to a store and look at diapers and formula over the price of it, it's not cheap.
1: Dick says demand for food bank services continues to grow, but community donations keep making a difference. Motorists are being encouraged to avoid the Highway 12 and PR 210 intersection near St. Anne whenever possible. That's following the latest serious collision. To tell us more, here's reporter Afton Berg.
3: Arm of St. Anne Deputy Reeve Randy Eros encourages drivers to use safer routes while the province works toward long-planned upgrades to the intersection.
4: There's another option, and there is for many people. You're headed to Steinbeck from east of St. Anne. Use the 207 number 12 overpass, and that sets you out on the highway as well without having to cross those two lanes of traffic.
3: The crossing remains a major concern for local municipalities and emergency responders. I'm Afton Berg.
1: The Accent Singers are preparing for a major transition this weekend as longtime director Meredith Hutchinson prepares to hand over leadership after 8 seasons with the Steinbeck Choir. Hutchinson says the group has grown significantly since she took over in 2017.
5: That grew. We doubled in size by the next year, and then we were 30 ladies and growing, and we had a really great run as a women's ensemble.
1: The choir's spring concert and leadership handoff takes place on Sunday, 3 p.m. at St. Paul's Lutheran Church in Steinbeck. Manitoba health officials tried a new approach to reach families with questions about measles. With more, here's reporter Darcy Wilkinson.
6: A telephone town hall was held this week for residents in the Southern Health region. Dr. Davinder Singh says it was important to answer questions and concerns residents have about measles and the vaccine.
7: So this was something that the province hadn't done before, or recently at least, and just wanted to add it to the various avenues of trying to get information out to people.
6: Officials say the event drew roughly 1,400 callers, most of them from Southern Health. I'm Darcy Wilkinson.
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1: We're under a heat warning. A clear sky tonight and windy, a low of 19. Tomorrow it'll be mainly sunny and windy, a high of 34 and the humidex 39. Showers for Sunday night continuing through Monday with a high of 25 and more rain for Tuesday with a high of 28. Current weather conditions and the 7-day forecast can be found anytime on the Lowen Body Shop weather page. 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

0: It is time for another Made in Manitoba, and tonight it's a first-time appearance by Brandon's Mike Lamb.
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0: knowledge by day and a singer, songwriter, and multi-instrumentalist by night, if you will.
1: Over the last several years, he's recorded a number of singles and in May released his latest project, a song titled Far Gone, which we will feature.
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0: The newest single from Brandon's Mike Lamb, that was Far Gone on tonight's Made in Manitoba, the first time the singer-songwriter has joined us.
1: It was an absolute pleasure having him here for his debut. I've known Mike for a lot of years and was particularly excited to share this episode with you.
0: And if you enjoyed what you heard tonight, you'll be able to see Mike Lamb in concert during the Salamander Summer Music Festival, July 17th to 19th at Rideau Park in Brandon. 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
1: And remember, you can enjoy this episode of Made in Manitoba and many more from the past by searching for it at podcastville.ca. I'm Chris Sumner, and he's Zach Drieger. Thank you for listening. We'll be back next week at the same time for another show.

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7: I'm Judy Peters. A lot of sunshine and heat this weekend. Your forecast details are coming up. Recent donations of diapers and infant formula are helping support families who use Southeast Helping Hands Food Bank in Steinbeck. The diapers were collected during the Festival of Life on May 31st, while the formula came through a donation effort in Winnipeg. When people register for a hamper, the first person they usually meet in the office is manager Kaylee Lepke.
8: Some people don't think they need the help. But then you see them come in and they just, the relief

0: you can see in some people is like astonishing.
1: Food Bank Operations Manager Ken Dick says community support continues to help meet a growing need across the region. The Accent Singers are preparing for a major transition this weekend as longtime director Meredith Hutchinson prepares to hand over leadership after 8 seasons with the Steinbeck Choir. With more, here's reporter Afton Berg.
2: Hutchinson says the group has grown significantly since she took over in 2017.
3: That grew. We doubled in size by the next year, and then we were 30 ladies and growing, and we had a really great run as a women's ensemble.
2: The choir's spring concert and leadership handoff takes place Sunday at 3 p.m. at St. Paul's Lutheran Church in Steinbeck. I'm Afton Berg.
1: A northern hawk owl, rarely seen in this area, was injured near Richer in spring and has now been released back into the wild after months of rehabilitation. The owl suffered a severe open wing fracture after being hit by a vehicle in March and was treated at Wildlife Haven in Île-de-Chêne. Staff say the bird's recovery included physical therapy and time in an outdoor flight enclosure before its release. The owl was returned to the wild and flew successfully into the forest. Health officials say Manitoba's first measles telephone town hall appears to have gone well. Here's reporter Darcy Wilkinson with the details.
4: About 1,400 people tuned in to the forum, though Dr. Davinder Singh says they still do not know whether it will make a measurable difference.
5: Does it actually change whose behaviors we really need to change, which is those who are choosing not to immunize their kids? So that will be the real test or the real piece of information that we need to follow.
4: Singh says the town hall was geared towards finding out what people wanted to know and what their questions and concerns were. I'm Darcy Wilkinson.
1: Steinbeck Bible College is preparing to take a major step in its campus expansion, with administration set to move into its new Lowen Boulevard building next week. President Dave Reimer says it's exciting to see the project become reality after years of planning, with a gradual transition expected through the fall semester before full occupancy by Christmas.
6: Just 2 years ago, we were looking at where are we going to be building, and here it's happening. And so we're pretty excited about moving in. We're just the offices, but we're starting.
1: Reimer says seeing the new building take shape has been rewarding. Step out for groceries, step into the news. The Daily News, presented by Maine Bread and Butter, lands in your inbox at 4 p.m. every day with the stories you'll talk about over dinner. 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
1: We're under a heat warning. A clear sky tonight and windy, a low of 19. Tomorrow it'll be mainly sunny and windy, a high of 34 and the Humidex 39. Showers for Sunday night continuing through Monday with a high of 25 and more rain for Tuesday with a high of 28. Current weather conditions and the 7-day forecast can be found anytime on the Lowen Body Shop weather page. 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

0: So, it sounds like it turned out pretty well after all.
1: Yeah, once the pressure was off, it was kind of a blast.
2: Our cousins were actually lots of fun.
3: I miss everybody already.
0: And did your grandmother leave too?
3: No, she's going to stay a couple more weeks.
0: Oh, but what happened to Rodrigo? He must have been heartbroken.
2: Well, he looked sad, but actually, Abuelita said that our cousin Maria would be more than happy to comfort him when he got home.
0: One of the advantages of a large family, I guess.
1: Anyway, we've got to get back. There's still a lot of cleanup to do, which will probably be my job, of course.
2: Yeah, right.
0: Well, thanks for stopping by to fill me in. And if you get the chance, I'd love to meet Abuelita before she leaves.
2: Okay, we'll tell her. Bye.
3: Vaya con Dios.
0: Vaya con Dios to you.
4: Whether your family lives in the same house, the same town, or all around the globe, it's important to remember how much of a blessing they really are, and to thank God for them. And the next time you think that your family is as strange as any can be, just remember the Parker family. Have you been in a family wedding or an almost wedding? Or maybe you had a family reunion that turned into a disaster? Maybe you've heard about God doing amazing things in the lives of your parents or grandparents. 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Our cast included Amanda Troop, Lucky Weeding, Mark Evan Jackson, and Zach Callison. And I'm Chris, hoping you'll join us again next time for more, ready for this? Aventuras en Odisea. Hey, not bad.
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6: We're under a heat warning. A clear sky tonight and windy, a low of 19. Tomorrow it'll be mainly sunny and windy, a high of 34 and the humidex 39. Showers for Sunday night continuing through Monday with a high of 25, and more rain for Tuesday with a high of 28. Current weather conditions and the 7-day forecast can be found anytime on the Low End Body Shop weather page. That's on your Steinbach Online app. I'm Judy Peters.
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